December, a hoot in Ernie's corner, where he laid out his wares, colognes, chopper chops, and Trojans if you dare. He's from my hometown, Benin City, and over there my man's a dentist, but here in London, got no papers to make root paper.

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And yet, and yet, and yet, and yet, will you record the sound I make when I die? What the

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Like Blondie, check out my Chrissy behind, it's fine all of the time. Like sex on the beaches. What